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1: When was the last time you went to a foam party disco? It's nuts.
0: I want
1: to
0: go.
1: You could be winning. Andy Walker's got your way in. What could you be winning this Friday?
0: A one-day family ticket plus a £50 voucher to cover your food and drink. 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
0: It's 6:42, the M25 clockwise. There's delays at Junction 5, the M26, Sevenoaks. The A2, as you head towards the Bean Interchange, you've got your usual slow traffic coming from Cobham and Strood. And the M2 exit slip road coastbound at Junction 3, that's slow at Taddington Roundabout. Elsewhere, looking okay. If that's not the case where you are, give us a call on our jam line, 01227 786 106.
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0: Stefani, The Sweet Escape on KMFM. At breakfast is Rob and Numi. Mix of cloud and sunshine today. Mostly dry, which means that it might not be fully dry. highs of 25.
1: Take your brolly just in case. Yeah,
0: basically, that's what we're saying. 7:18 right now.
1: Well, we talked about it yesterday, that it could be coming back.
0: Yeah.
1: And now the noise is getting louder.
0: So, what do we know?
1: We know that Simon Cowell is on board, obviously, for his baby.
0: Yeah.
1: But he's plotting on how to get the younger audience. Yeah, how do you get the Gen Zs?
0: Simon, I don't care. Let them be. I don't mean this horrible way. It's. I was thinking about this loads off the back of our conversation, and the idea of that it could be a genre thing, I think that would make it really interesting. Then you're going to get everybody kind of like looking at it in a different way, but ultimately it's just another talent show, isn't it?
1: Yeah.
0: So what does he want to do?
1: He wants to see if he could use TikTok for voting.
0: Right. Yeah.
1: But then he's also looking at who would be good new judges, including Kent's very own Pink Panthers.
0: Okay.
1: Because obviously she's very hot on socials.
0: Huge. Okay. Well, I mean, yeah.
1: But
0: that
1: I don't
0: makes
1: know
0: sense.
1: If that would be enough of a pull.
0: I don't think so.
1: Yeah.
0: I think something's got to like dramatically change with the mechanic, isn't it?
1: Yeah.
0: I don't know what that might be. I really can't think of. If I said to you what would make you watch it again? And if nothing can come to your head straight away, do you know what I mean?
1: Yeah.
0: You're like, well.
1: What if we could all press the red button?
0: What, to get, like, we all had a red button?
1: Yeah.
0: What if they moved the red button? You know, like Anton Deck did the couch. What if somebody brought the red button to your house? Mate, where are these ideas coming from? They don't happen normally. Like, get me on the production team. We can make this happen.
1: ITV, give Rob a call. He can save the X Factor reboot.
0: all heroes wear capes, names, you know.
1: Some of them carry red buttons.
0: That's right. Coming up, travel news for your BB Rexa, and we'll get Ariana on as well.
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3: Traffic and travel.
0: Maidstone's A249, both directions is blocked. There's a lorry involved in a collision just on the roundabout at the M20 junction 7. The M2 exit slip road at junction 3 looking slow at Taddington. Roundabout Gravesend A2 before the Bean interchange coming from Cobham and Strood, taking an extra 10 minutes or so this morning. St Nicholas at Wade, the A28 Canterbury Road, temporary traffic lights there. The same deal with Chatham City Way and Herne Bay C Street. Temporary lights ongoing there too. We're on 01 227 786 106 is the jam line.
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8: Traffic and travel.
12: 7.43, Maidstone, the A249, both directions is partially blocked with queues due to an accident. That's at the M20 Junction 7, Maidstone Detling Hill exit on the roundabout. The A2, as you head towards the Bean interchange coming from Cobham Street, you've got 10 minutes of slow traffic there. It's also queuing on the Wainscot Bypass in the usual places you head towards the Medway City Estate. The M2 exit slip road coast bound is queuing at Junction 3, Taddington Roundabout. It's slow in Sturry on the A28 Island Road at Sturry Hill, and Sevenoaks High Street is slow traffic on the A225. Any updates, call us hands-free. 01 227 786 106.
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6: Roads this morning looking quite tricky in and around Maidstone again. The A249 both directions is partially blocked. It's a lorry involved in a collision at the M20 Junction 7 on the roundabout right now. In Rotherfield, the A267 Mayfield Road is partially blocked. An overturned van between Yew Tree Lane and Lake Street as you're heading towards Tunbridge Wells. Roberts Bridge, the A21 past Silver Hill right now. Things looking very slow. Then you've got roadworks, loads of them. Folkestone Churchill Avenue, Chatham City Way and Herne Bay C Street. Expect delays around those areas. We're on 01227 786 106 is the jam line.
5: 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Kent Traffic and Travel.
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8: At 8 o'clock, here's Lucy Hudson.
9: The government's sending more police to the beaches of northern France in an effort to tackle small boat crossings. The new surge team will be specifically targeting mega dinghies that have been bringing large numbers of asylum seekers to Kent. Immigration Minister Anna Turley insists it'll add to existing measures.
10: We've got the videos of French intercepting those boats at great risk to their own lives as well. So that activity is happening. We've stopped 48,000 crossings because the French are physically intervening as well as intervening down the track. But it's part of a broader process down the track, and that's why we've given them the extra officers.
9: Andy Burnham's due to hold talks with French President Emmanuel Macron at Downing Street later. Last night they visited the biotapestry at the British Museum along with the King. Charles spoke about the bond between the two countries and the artefact's Kent roots.
11: From the moment of its creation, it may have brought together our two peoples. Commissioned in Normandy, yet most likely to have been embroidered in Canterbury by English craftspeople.
9: A vigil's been held in Dartford to show support for everyone affected by flash floods in Nepal. Crowds gathered at the Civic Centre yesterday evening. More than 1,000 people have known to have died in the disaster. A restaurant near Maidstone is hoping to help those impacted by hosting a fundraising dinner. Chandra Ariel runs Kathmandu Palace in Ditton. He was born in Nepal and has loved ones there.
12: By the grace of God, physically we are safe, but this is the time of need. So what we can do, we were spending more time on phones and videos as well to help and encourage people who were down there.
9: There are events taking place on Sunday. There are plans to build 240 homes on the edge of another new build estate in Ashford. Land next to the Finbury development is owned by the Church of England, who are due to submit an application to the council. And more than 100 cyclists will be heading through Kent today for a charity ride from London to France. It's the 30th edition of the Royal British Legion's Pedal to Paris 5K. fundraiser. The group have set off from Biggin Hill Airport this morning. That's the latest. Next updates at 8:30.
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7: Kent weather.
9: A mix of clouds and sunshine today, but should be mostly dry. Highs of 25 in Edenbridge, 24 in Ramsgate.
5: 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Kent weather.
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0: Soundtracking Kent's Morning with Rob Wills and Mimi Gilded.
1: It's Thursday. 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
3: And it's always a bun fight.
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1: Traffic and travel.
2: Roads this morning, expect things to be a little bit slow in and around Maidstone. We've got the earlier problems at the A249 roundabout, the junction 7 M20. There's been a collision involving a lorry, so that's all looking very, very slow. Rotherfield, the A267 Mayfield Road is partially blocked towards Tunbridge Wells. It's an overturned van. Roberts Bridge, the A21 from Northbridge to Station Road. Traffic's looking really, really slow as you go past Silver Hill. Usual delays on all of the motorway routes and roads at the moment from what we can see. There are lots of roadworks that are going to be adding some extra pressure to those, including Teeson's Tunbridge Road, Wingham's High Street and Dover's Folkestone Road this morning. We're on 01 227 786 106 as the jam line.
0: 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Kent's Traffic and Travel.
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0: KMFM Sagala. It's Robin Eames. Good morning. It's Thursday. Hope you're all right. First, like, full week back to work, and whatever happens in your office, it won't be as bad as this guy trending this morning.
1: Yes. He became an instant meme. I don't know. I mean, you literally couldn't write this. So he developed his own self-driving car.
0: Yeah.
1: He was testing it. So the car was driving and he was sat in the passenger seat.
0: Yeah.
1: And the car drove straight into a police car.
0: I mean, awkward at the least. Do you know what I mean? Like, really, really awkward. Also, I don't know that you have to... why are we reinventing things? Like, it literally is, it's the number one headline of the day about the autonomous cars driving you, taxis and stuff around London. And this dude's just gone,
1: oh, I want to do it.
0: Nah, I'm going to make my own. Why? You come on, you're
1: a scientist. Probably... What? No, that's more psychology, isn't it? And I think, actually, the answer to that is a one word. Men.
0: Oh, wow! There we go. Welcome back. It's only 3 days. We're only like 3.5 into... Oh, that's amazing. There we go. I mean, I don't disagree.
1: The confidence to go, oh, Waymo and Wave. I know that you've got an established business model. You're very successful. Already operating in America and you're about to start operating in the biggest city in the UK. But what if I... just had a crack at it.
0: Elon, whatever. Yeah, no, you're right. It is a man thing, isn't it? You'd never, ever hear a woman have that conversation. You're not wrong. I don't disagree with you. I was just like, wow. Harry Styles coming on to Cat Sign, Katy Perry, and these will get you the latest on the roads. Travel News in 2.
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3: Traffic and travel.
1: 8:43 in Robertsbridge, the A21 northbound. Traffic is heavier than normal from Northbridge Street to Station Road in Hurst Green as you go past Silver Hill. Rotherfield, Mayfield Road northbound. That's partially blocked with slow traffic due to an overturned van and recovery work from Yew Tree Lane to Lake Street. Happened just after 7:30 this morning on the way towards Tunbridge Wells. The M25 clockwise is heavy at Junction 5, the M26, A21, Sevenoaks. Elsewhere, Maidstone, Lewes Road is slow on the A229 around Sutton Road. Really busy in Canterbury this morning between on New Dover Road, the A2050 into town, on Wincheap, Reams Way, St. Peter's Place, between Wincheap Roundabout and Chaucer Roundabout, and also on the A257 into town before the centre of Canterbury. Tunbridge Wells is slow on the A26 London Road, St. John's Road. It's also busy in Sevenoaks on Seal Road around St. John's Hill. If you've got any updates, call us hands-free 01227 786 106.
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0: alongside Gabriella. I need to say thank you to Nimi Gilder for opening the blinds this morning. I've realised that we've just been sat in the dark all morning.
1: Yeah, I was like, I'm not waking up. I've had my coffee. I've had my breakfast. It's still not happening. So.
0: Oh, but as I look out the window this morning.
1: Well, it's not much different. I went, let's let the sunlight in. And then I opened the blinds and was like, did I need to bother?
0: Just looking at the weather for the weekend as we get a little bit closer to that. It's actually looking all right at the moment.
1: Okay.
0: They're saying like highs of 22 and sunshine for Saturday, 24 on Sunday. So, because I still haven't had a barbecue this year.
1: I think you can.
0: Oh no, I love
1: it. I think you can put that dream to rest.
0: Well, not even this weekend.
1: Well, I think it's going to have to be this weekend.
0: Well, then
1: or
0: be
1: it's
0: that.
1: Not happening.
0: What about the Indian summer have been promised?
1: They have said that, haven't they?
0: They say that every year. So yeah. I think they say a lot every year, don't they?
1: It's but this year, the year of a billion heat waves. Maybe, why not make it a billion and one?
0: This is true. Right, if you are currently in the car, having seen all of this before we have this morning, you're probably looking for some Thursday grey cloud type of motivation.
1: So let's give you the morning motivational mix next.
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0: Tate McRae and Greedy on KMFM Breakfast. It's Robin Newmy.
1: Thought this was quite interesting. How big are your feet?
0: My feet are a size 8.
1: And they are they?
0: I think so.
1: What do you mean you think so?
0: Well, I've been buying size 8 and they fit.
1: Fair. It's a good answer, Names. It's a good answer. And do you know, like, you ever been to, do you remember, like, Mum used to take you to clubs?
0: Oh, when you go in the little thing and you put your foot in. And why did they, right, why did they feel weirdly nice?
1: I don't know.
0: Like the plastic with your socks on.
1: Oh, see, mate, I'm older than you. It wasn't like that for me. It was, you put your foot on a, like a wooden block, and they just push the block up against your
0: tootsies. But sometimes they were made out of plastic, and it was a bit slippy, and it felt nice.
1: I don't know. It's a weird admission, but that's fine. No, they're saying that women, you are really bad for trying to reduce your shoe size.
0: Oh.
1: Because I wear slightly bigger shoes. I always have done, because I don't like doing them up. So I just like slipping them on.
0: Oh.
1: So I'm rocking like 13s, but like in real...
0: You're actually a 12.
1: 9.
0: I'm actually wearing boots for the shoes.
1: But it's the other way around. Apparently women, like, they've done this bit of research. They're saying that in some cases, the bigger women's feet are, they tend to try and cram them into smaller sizes.
0: Well, I think that's probably because, have you ever been in a TK Maxx and tried to buy bigger shoe sizes? Range is rubbish.
1: Was it hard?
0: The options are terrible.
1: Well, it's not easy.
0: You go into TK Maxx, and if your feet are bigger than a size 6, you're like, ooh, do I want fluffy heels, which I don't know why they would exist, or literally the worst trainers you've ever seen, whereas the size 6s, they get everything.
1: So is there like a... I guess it's the same with clothes as well then, no? There is a size where there is a lot of it.
0: Yeah.
1: Oh, okay, so that's the reason then, is it?
0: Maybe.
1: I mean, don't do it. It's madness. Be comfy, ladies. Be comfy.
0: I actually really like being a size 8 because my dad's also a size 8, so when he's Christmas shopping for me, he will try my shoes on to make sure.
1: So if they fit Steve, I've got
0: pictures of my dad in like sparkling boots.
1: That's quite cool, isn't it?
0: And he'll be like, I remember one year I asked for some like Adidas trainers for Christmas, like a big present, and he was like, and they're very comfy.
1: Wicked. That's quite cool, isn't it?
0: Yeah, it's quite nice.
1: And when you're finished with him, give him back.
0: And also it means that when I come home, I have to pack less shoes because I'll just steal his.
1: Shoes Steve's.
0: Thanks,
1: mate,
0: Dad.
1: I love that. I love that a lot. Right, coming your way, we'll do Travel for you and change some Zara Larsson. We'll do Shaggy as well and Benson B.
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4: Traffic and travel.
6: Right, the roads right now are looking fairly busy in and around Sandwich. Traffic a lot heavier than normal on the bypass this morning. The M2 Coastbound, the lane is blocked at Junction 3. There was already quite a significant amount of traffic through there already, but two vehicles are involved, is making that queue back quite a bit. Roberts Bridge, the A21, is queuing from North Bridge Street to Station Road. Expect the usual delays elsewhere, with Canterbury easily being the slowest place to be. We're on 01-227-786-106.
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0: soundtrack in the start to your workday. It's Robin Numi, KMFM at breakfast. Here till 10, and we're going to give you pop anthems straight away after 10 o'clock news.
1: Did you ever watch Malcolm in the Middle?
0: I used to love watching Malcolm in the Middle. Stewie.
1: Malcolm.
0: Oh, Malcolm, and who was the older one? Oh, no! My brain! Come on, because this is that thing. Do you know, that's going to annoy me.
1: Stewie, I'm doing it.
0: Malcolm.
1: Francis,
0: thank you. I did used to watch it.
1: Life is unfair.
0: That's it. Such a good theme tune as well.
1: Did you know that Frankie Muniz is now a race car driver?
0: Frankie Muniz is who?
1: Frankie Muniz is Malcolm.
0: Oh, Malcolm. Is a what?
1: Malcolm from Malcolm in the Middle. Won a GT4 America Series.
0: So he's a professional racing driver?
1: He's a professional racing driver.
0: No, I completely missed that.
1: Lord to victory behind the wheel of his Ford Mustang GT4.
0: Last
1: Friday.
0: He's just a young boy. He's playing with his mate Stevie. Do you remember Stevie?
1: I do remember Stevie, and he's trying to work out life and not be annoyed by his brothers or his parents.
0: That's
1: but instead, first place in his class.
0: Wow. That's I thought there was a talk about a reboot of that coming back.
1: Didn't they do one called Life Still
0: Unfair?
1: Unfair.
0: I don't remember, because I kind of thought what might happen with that is that you'd still have Lewis was the mum. Hank? Was it Hank?
1: I don't know.
0: So like they would be the grandparents, Malcolm would be the new dad, and there'd be a new set of children underneath it. That's kind of what I was hoping was going to happen. But
1: there was actually two older brothers. There was Reese as well.
0: Reese, that was the one. Yeah. The other guy was the handsome chap, wasn't he?
1: Yeah.
0: Yeah, the good-looking guy.
1: Yeah,
0: totally, 100%. Oh, well, at fair play. I mean, we're obviously not going to get the reboot, though, because he's making loads of money.
1: Not Hank.
0: It's close, though. It's good for
1: me. You were close. That was good, because I can only, I can sing every lyric of the theme song, but I cannot tell you a single character name.
0: No, or anything that happened. All right, coming up, Dua Lipa, we'll do Sombra as well.
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1: 9:46. The M2 coastbound. Traffic heavier than normal on the exit slip road at Junction 3, Chatham and Rochester, due to an accident with two vehicles involved. We'll keep an eye and keep you updated. Hurst Green, the A21 northbound. That's queuing from Silver Hill to Station Road, the A265. Canterbury, queuing on the A2050 New Dover Road into town around Lower Chantry Lane. It's busy in Tunbridge Wells on the A26 between Southborough and the centre of Tunbridge Wells, and also on Pembury Road, the A264, between the centre of Tunbridge Wells and the A21 at Pembury. Sevenoaks, slow on the A225 High Street, and Eurotunnel, waiting time of up to 45 minutes for the passenger service at Folkestone. Any updates, call us hands-free on the jam line, 01227 786 106.
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1: Traffic and travel.
8: Roadworks in Canterbury on the A28 Island Road at the junction with Church Lane. Expect delays in both directions. Tenterden's Ashford Road. Same things happening near the primary school, and Dimchurch High Street has a set of temporary traffic lights in between Sycamore Gardens and Ship Close.
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8: At 11 o'clock, Lucy Hudson.
10: The government's sending more police to the beaches of northern France in an effort to tackle small boat crossings. The new surge team will be specifically targeting mega dinghies that have been bringing large numbers of asylum seekers to Kent. Immigration Minister Anna Turley insists it'll add to existing measures.
11: We've got the videos of French intercepting those boats at great risk to their own lives as well. So that activity is happening. We've stopped 48,000 crossings because the French are physically intervening as well as intervening down the track. But it's part of a broader process down the track, and that's why we've given them the extra officers.
10: The MP for Dartford is urging the government to crack down on dangerous driving, which he says is putting the public at risk. Jim Dixon has spoken in the Commons about issues he's noticed in the town.
12: Groups of predominantly young men gathering along our main roads, watching cars speeding down those busy roads as content is filmed to be posted on social media.
10: The Home Secretary says the online safety bill will help tackle the video trend. A Kent restaurant owner says he fears the death toll from the flooding disaster in Nepal will reach the thousands. It's just over a week since the tragedy struck. Chandra Ariel runs Kathmandu Palace in Ditton and was born in the country.
13: Nepal is divided into plain areas and the hills and the mountains. And the people
9: people love to go from Kathmandu Valley towards the mountainous range to see the beauty of Nepal. And this happened towards the mountain range. So lots of tourists are affected as well.
10: He's hosting a fundraising dinner on Sunday to raise money for relief efforts. Green Party leader Zach Polansky has confirmed he's looking to become an MP. He plans to stand in the by-election in Holborn and St Pancras, which has been triggered by Sir Keir Starmer's resignation. And more than 100 cyclists are heading through Kent today for a charity ride from London to France. It's the 30th edition of the Royal British Legion's Pedal to Paris fundraiser. The group set off from Biggin Hill Airport earlier this morning. That's the latest. Next updates at 12.
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10: It's feeling a bit warmer today with a mix of sunshine and cloud. Highs of 25 in Aylesford, 24 in Minster.
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away celebrating that the kids are back to school. Actually, can you hear that? That right there, that is the sound of silence in your living room. And it's been like that since about 8 o'clock this morning when the kids did finally go back to school. No more inset days. All schools are now officially

0: Somber on Kent Radio Station. It's KMFM with Andy Walker, and here we are patiently waiting for Oasis to announce that they are playing Nebworth. That announcement is coming any day now. In fact, it could be today. We'll keep you posted. In the meantime, you might want to bookmark your favourite ticket booking website right now. Kygo, Whitney Houston, High Love playing next, followed by one of the biggest songs in the world right now.
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0: sugar. Harry Styles at KMFM. It's what, 11:35 here right now. That means it's 6:35 in the morning over in New York right now, and there will be fans already queuing outside Madison Square Gardens to see Harry. And the thing is, he's not on till Friday. So, I mean, that is dedication. Fans are flying in from all over America to see him. He's doing 30 shows at Madison Square Gardens in total. He's only done 3 so far. He's going to be shattered by the end of it. Right, on the way next, one of your favourite songs from this year, David Guetta with Usher as well, and Ella Langley, Choosing Texas.
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0: country pop crossover, doing huge things again. I think we just need a few country music style pubs now, don't we? Dress code, Levi jeans, bandana and Stetsons. I will play you a superb James Arthur song just after 12 o'clock, and Alex Warren Fever Dreams on the way as well.
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2: Traffic and travel.
0: Kemsley Swale Way is partially blocked due to an accident happened just off of the A249. It's on that new section of road. Bluebell Hill, there's been a crash at the Lordleys roundabout. And in Canterbury, the A28 Island Road, due to a set of temporary traffic lights, there are queues both directions at Church Lane.
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0: At 12 o'clock, Lucy Hudson.
13: Andy Burnham's hosting the French president at Downing Street after strengthening the UK's police presence on beaches in northern France. More officers are being sent to focus on so-called mega dinghies. The prime minister's warned against complacency, despite small boat crossings this summer dropping to a six-year low. Minja Kooijbos is from the Migration Observatory.
14: It's likely that all of the different things that the authorities have been doing in terms of increased enforcement, changes to asylum, a returns deal with France, all of these things are likely to have played a role in the decline, but numbers remain high.
13: A Kent MP has spoken in the Commons about dangerous drivers who are putting the public at risk to film social media videos. Jim Dixon says people are gathering on main roads to watch cars speeding and racing. The Dartford rep says it's becoming a real problem.
15: We had a particularly bad spike and hotspot over this weekend in a stretch of road called Bob Dunn Way next to the Bridge Estate, and I want to thank local people who have raised this with me.
13: He's calling for a government crackdown. The Home Secretary says the new online safety bill will force social media companies to take action on harmful videos. The owner of a Kent restaurant is raising money to help those impacted by the Nepal flooding disaster. More than 1,000 people have died and many more are still missing. Chandra Ariel runs Kathmandu Palace in Ditton. They're hosting a dinner on Sunday to help with relief efforts.
5: Our plan, at least if we can raise up to £10,000 from all these branches and send back home, then that is more effective than being physically attended there. Because there are lots of people who are already there to do physical work.
13: Green Party leader Zach Polanski says he's intending to stand in the by-election to replace Sir Keir Starmer. The former Prime Minister is standing down as an MP, triggering a vote in Holborn and St Pancras. And play equipment specially designed for toddlers and teenagers has been added to a park near Folkestone. Council bosses have invested more than £70,000 at Cheriton Recreation Ground. There's new somersault bars and a turbo carousel. That's the latest. Next updates at 1.
2: 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Kent weather.
13: A bit warmer today with a mix of sunshine and cloud. Highs of 25 in Mepham, 24 in Dover.
2: 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With One Maidstone and Maidstone Borough Council. 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
0: Here's to Alex Warren's debut album going straight to number one this coming weekend. I'll get something on from that album after this from Lizzo.
10: Kent, are you ready?
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12: 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I

0: It is good. I'd like to hear a whole album of covers from Lewis Capaldi. Lewis sings Taylor Swift's Opalite and Will Smith Getting Jiggy. Hear the original versions of those songs next.
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0: pop anthem from Will Smith at KMFM and the outstanding Die Die from Shakira on before lunchtime, 1 o'clock today at KMFM. GTA 6 out in 76 days, if you're counting. There's one person who really isn't happy that their boyfriend will be playing the game.
1: In absolutely no human way is my fiance playing GTA 6. After I just saw that you literally have to maintain a relationship with a girl in the video game and text her, and she'll get mad if you don't text her back and you have to take her on dates. Don't let your boyfriend or fiance or husband play GTA 6. Absolutely not. No.
0: Hey, look, here's the thing to remember, the really important thing to remember. It's not real. You're not being chased by baddies. You don't live in Vice City. It's fine. Anyway, GTA 6, breaking up relationships from November 19th.
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9: Three sets of roadworks all will slow you down. One, Dymchurch along the High Street between Sycamore Gardens and Ship Close. In Canterbury on Island Road at Church Lane. And in Northfleet on Thames Way at the junction with Springhead Road.
7: 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Kent's traffic and travel.
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9: At 2 o'clock, Nicola Everett.
10: Andy Burnham says migration was at the top of the agenda during his talks with the French president. The Prime Minister welcomed Emmanuel Macron to Downing Street earlier to discuss ways to tackle small boat crossings to Kent. 45 extra police officers are joining efforts on the beaches of northern France to stop people smugglers. The PM says the two countries have similar aims across a wide range of topics.
11: It shows what collaboration can achieve, just as we are also showing on Ukraine, on small boats, and also on strengthening the UK-EU relationship.
10: More than 1,200 people are now confirmed to have died in Nepal following the country's catastrophic flash flooding. Authorities say more than 4,000 people are still missing, including dozens of British nationals. A Kent mum's told us about the moment the maternity ward she was on was evacuated just hours after she'd given birth.
12: The sink started making really loud glugging noises, like water was coming up. You could hear like spitting, but yeah, the sewage was coming up in the sink of our room, so we got evacuated, told to leave, and we were moved to different rooms.
10: Melissa Hall initially noticed a bad smell in the unit at the QEQM in Margate and feared for her newborn daughter's health. Hospital bosses have told us it was caused by a sewage overspill following heavy rain. A deep clean has been carried out. Two men and a teenage boy have been arrested by police investigating reports of a burglary in Margate. Officers were called to a building site on Hartsdown Road in the early hours of this morning. Men wearing dark clothes and balaclavas are said to have been behaving suspiciously. A 61, 36 and 17-year-old have been detained. And it's been confirmed a second TG Jones store in Kent is going to close. The shop on Hythe High Street, which used to be WH Smith, will shut in October. It's all part of a restructure by the retailer. That's the latest. Next updates at 3.
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10: Patchy cloud with some sunny spells this afternoon. Cloudy with a chance of drizzle overnight. Lows dropping to 17 in Snodland and Broadstairs.
7: 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Kent weather.
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9: There used to be a 2pm slump at work. Not anymore. Not on my watch. 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

0: pop anthem from the Backstreet Boys at KMFM, and our favourite British gangster show is back officially from today, The Gentlemen Season 2 with Theo James, who I will say, driving around in those classic cars around stately homes could double for a younger Lovejoy. It's a throwback to Sunday night television back in the day. And the good news is the whole of season two is available to watch at once, because there are still some shows on streaming networks that are being released weekly. And it is quite frustrating sometimes if you like the idea of being able to binge watch at least the first three episodes in one go. Looking forward to that. Right, Taylor Swift is on moments away with I Knew It, I Knew You. And it's a floorful anthem from Kygo next.
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10: 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Pembrey Road, London Road and St John's Road. And Canterbury, the Windcheap side towards the city centre. Quite a similar story.
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10: At 4 o'clock, Nicola Everett.
12: Campaigners have handed a petition to Downing Street calling for better protections for England's rivers, lakes and seas. Surfers Against Sewage found waste was dumped into waterways for more than 43,000 hours during July and August. The group says it's also received hundreds of sickness reports from wild swimmers. Singer Becky Hill backs their campaign.
13: I think it is an absolute scandal that great British bill players are paying for a service that they're not getting, and in return they're getting the infrastructure of waterways, rivers, seas completely destroyed in the process.
12: Andy Burnham's welcomed a first world leader to Downing Street since becoming Prime Minister. He and French President Emmanuel Macron discussed measures to tackle mega dinghies crossing the Channel to Kent. A Kent mum's told us about the moment she was forced to leave a maternity unit in Kent just hours after giving birth. Melissa Hall was moved to another ward within the QEQM hospital at Margate following a sewage overspill. She'd noticed a bad smell and reported it to staff.
14: One of the nurses said as if it was quite normal that overspills happen from weather and it can happen anywhere in the hospital. So my impression is this is not the first time. I also find this really unacceptable how dirty it is and dangerous to breathe, to be around.
12: Rain's been blamed. We're told a deep clean has taken place. Kent County Council's considering a legal challenge over a massive shake-up of local government. It was announced in July the 14 current local authorities would be scrapped and replaced with four larger unitary ones. KCC leader Lynn Lyndon Kemkaran was in favour of a different option, papers have revealed a challenge in the courts remains under review. And two teenagers have been arrested following reports of motorcycle thefts in West Kent. 11 vehicles are thought to have been taken over 5 days last month in Tunbridge and Tunbridge Wells. A 19-year-old from Sidcup and a 16-year-old from Tunbridge have been questioned.
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12: Cricket and Hassan Mahmood's taken 4 wickets for Kent as they bowled out Worcestershire on day 2 of their county championship match at Canterbury. The visitors were dismissed for 217 earlier. A short time ago, the home side was 68 for 1 in their second innings. That's a lead of 89. That's the latest. Next updates at 4:30.
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0: Kent weather.
12: Cloudy with a chance of some drizzle overnight. Lows dropping to 17 in Rochester and Dungeness. Cloud clearing to leave a bright Friday with highs of 25.
8: 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Kent weather.
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10: I hope you've had a good Thursday. It feels like a Wednesday, but it's definitely Thursday. We are heading closer to the weekend. And I've got a brand new I Was Today's Years Old When coming up for you in a minute. And I feel like a bit of a plonker. I'll tell you more after Jax Jones and here's Zara Larsson.
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0: 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Hi, it's Ben here, getting you home on a Thursday. And I've got a new favourite TikTok account to follow. And let's be honest, TikTok at the moment for me is just a platform where I watch the most ridiculous stuff. I can't be bothered posting on it. But some of the stuff I see is worth talking about, especially this. The person who is responsible for product development at M&S has created her own TikTok account. You've got to go and try and find Catherine Turner. All she does is post videos of her and potential new products for the M&S food hall, one of which she has confirmed is going to hit the shelves after getting such a big reaction earlier on in the year after she posted it. It's custard cream spread. Oh, yes. I'm sorry, Nutella, but I think I've got a new favourite thing to put on my toast. Custard cream spread. I love that. It's going to be so much better than Biscoff, and it's not going to be in all my favourite chocolate bars. I like it. Coming up, Sonique. Roseanne Bruno Mars, APT as well, after Travel Next.
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8: 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But we know we must do our part too, which is why we've fixed more leaks in the last year than the one before, with more staff than ever. We're actively moving water around the network to balance levels across Kent and investing in long-term resilience, though this will take time to build. So thank you for your patience and for listening.
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0: Maidstone already looking slow. Fair Meadow inbound from the M20. It's about 10 minutes through the queues. If you're going towards Lewes Road and Shield Crescent, it's also busy there at the Sutton Road Junction. Tunbridge Wells in the A26. It's 15 minutes from Southborough to the town centre. Teeson and Tunbridge Road in both directions. You've got temporary traffic lights near the street. And the M25, if you're heading towards the Dartford Tunnels, the delay's around 15 minutes at the moment when you hit the queues.
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0: My wife said to me yesterday, I heard you play a song. It was something about not being ready. Who is it? I want to hear it again. Somba, My Body Isn't Ready. Such a good tune, that. Hi, Ben here, getting Kent home for a Thursday. And Monday coming is being rebranded as MOT Monday, as experts predicting it will be the most popular MOT booking day of the year. They're saying everyone should check when they need to have their MOT done this month and book as early as possible. Just trust mine to fall during the most popular month. Better get that sorted tomorrow. And I. The reason for this, and I did have a little look into it, because I thought, well, why is it? Why does everyone say September is the most popular month for MOTs? Well, it's because new car releases always fall at the start of September, which means people look to sell their old car during this month to buy a new one. And a recently passed MOT test is one of the key factors that determines a vehicle's overall resale value. There was me thinking it was a service logbook. You just got to have an MOT done within the last, like, 10 to 20 days. There you go, now you know. Hopefully I've just given you a little nudge there if you thought your MOT was coming back, to just jump online and have a quick look. Right, Ray playing Hosier as well after Travel Next.
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10: The sun's setting. 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

0: about to ruin this song for you. I have Numi from KMFM Breakfast saved in my phone. As Numi, Numi, Numi, Numi. So whenever she messages me, all I think about is this song. Kaiser Chiefs and Ruby on at Kent's KMFM. Numi, Numi, Numi, Numi. That's your 5 o'clock whistle playlist done. Hi, it's Ben here. We're heading home on a Thursday together. And my countdown is now on. 7 weeks until I'm taking the family to an indoor water park in France. Just an October half-term getaway. Why we decided to book this after a summer of eating, I have absolutely no idea. But it means that this is the time that I need to start shifting those few summer pounds that I've definitely put on. And if the holiday isn't enough to motivate me, this is. I've read something online that apparently, on average, Brits abandon their fitness goals after just 33 days. 32% of people, they don't even get to a full month of working out, getting fit, before going, nah, can't be bothered. Can I have another chicken shawarma delivery, please? Snack of the summer there. I don't want to be that person. I want to have abs in 7 weeks. That's how motivated I am. Right, stay there. We're turning it up with Sigala and Sweet Lovin' after Travel next.
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0: Tunbridge Wells and the A26 London Road still moving slowly from Southborough into the town centre. Canterbury is really busy at Wincheap from the Morrisons through to the city centre. Dimchurch and the High Street queuing both ways because of temporary traffic lights, and a similar story in Teeson on the A26 Tunbridge Road by the street.
4: 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Kent's traffic and travel.
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10: The A2 Watling Street coastbound. Traffic held for a moment just before the Bean interchange because of a breakdown. All seems to be cleared now, though. Tunbridge Wells still looking slow on the A26 London Road going from Southborough towards the town centre. It's also slow into Canterbury City Centre this evening via Wincheap. Dymchurch and the High Street both ways. You've got temporary traffic lights slowing things down. And Teeson, the A26 Tunbridge Road. Both directions, temporary traffic lights there as well. Those are by the street.
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0: Lady Gaga's Bad Romance on a Kent's radio station, KMFM. And if you've been busy in the office tonight, maybe you've not had it today, sorry, you've maybe not had a chance to check Instagram this evening. Some really, really cute videos and photos. I can't believe I'm saying cute, and then I'm going to talk about Jeremy Clarkson. But the grand tour of old, Clarkson, Hammond and May, have handed over the baton to the grand tour of new. The brand new host, Thomas Holland, James Engelsman and Francis Boudoir, ahead of the brand new series dropping on Prime Video tomorrow. And you know what? I actually quite like this, because with Top Gear, we obviously never got the handover of the baton. Like, there was never the old guard saying, yeah, we like the new guard. Whereas this time we're getting that. Immediately gives you more faith in the direction of where the programme's going, doesn't it? So cannot wait to hopefully catch that before the weekend starts. Grand Tour out tomorrow with the brand new host. He's got on a tune from the World Cup. Shakira's Die Die after Ed Sheeran and Travel Next.
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0: The M25 anti-clockwise towards the Dartford tunnels, really slow. The left-hand tunnel is now closed. There are two lanes out all the way through to Lakeside because of a breakdown and oil spill. Canterbury and Pinhill westbound, slow traffic because of an earlier accident near the Winchy roundabout, and still queues in Sevenoaks on the High Street.
1: 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Kent's traffic and travel.
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4: Traffic and travel.
6: The M25 towards the Dartford tunnels, you're going to hit the congestion at the Swanley interchange. The left-hand tunnel is closed. There are also two lanes out all the way through to Lakeside. Temporary traffic lights also causing delays this evening. Teeson and the A26 Tunbridge Road near the street, and Canterbury's Island Road, that's outside the Perry's Vauxhall.
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0: Corrie and Lonely. KMFM in Kent. And if I didn't know I was in Rochester, I'd be looking outside at the start of the sunset, listening to Joel, thinking I was in Ibiza right now. That's what it looks like. Are we Capo Mamboing or are we KMFM studioing? I'm not quite sure. The one thing I do know, Jack Burke's on the way next. KMFM Evenings, the playlist is lined up, ready to go after I get the latest on the roads for you.
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2: Traffic and travel.
0: The M25 towards the Dartford tunnels, you'll hit the delays from the Swanley interchange. It's because the left-hand tunnel's closed and there are two lanes out because of a breakdown by Lakeside. And the M25, sticking with it clockwise, is also partially blocked. There's an accident between Junction 4 and 5 for the M26.
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1: Kent Traffic and Travel.
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10: Right, cheers, Ben. Just gone 7 o'clock. Welcome to the evening.
11: And welcome to my final day of work. And yes, definitely Thursday. Definitely my last day of the week. I hope you're good. We'll start with Cat's Eye and Animal.

0: Is that all right? I'll work at the same time. I'll just work around the holiday. That's what I think Harry Styles did. He's like, how many shows is that? 30? Book them, all in one place. We'll get him on next with Golden and Taylor Swift as well. KMFM.
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0: Almost time for a Becky Hill hibernation, ain't it? My Heart Goes on KMFM tonight with me, Jack. Thursday evening in Kent. This is Terrible and Brilliant from Olivia Rodrigo. She wrote an album, didn't she? And she was like, oh, I'm documenting my falling in and out of love and one particular relationship, and there is one love song. One proper, soppy love song. She's come out today and said it's not even about the person she was in love with. It's about a stranger that asked her out on a date at 5 a.m. in New York City. I don't know how I would feel being the ex finding that out. She'd listen to it, wouldn't you? You'd listen to it, wouldn't you? I would listen to it. I'd want to hear what she's got to say. Be like, oh, well, at least I know that we were in love at one point, because song two is all about me. Yeah. No, it's not. It's called Stupid Song. We'll do it next after Bieber.
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0: have taken a few out of curiosity. Can confirm, eyeballs still work, so that's a good thing. Whether I need glasses or not. Don't know if they're that good, but I haven't been taking them like one. I've been taking them like one every 3 or 4 days. So I am very nervous that my nan's suddenly become a doctor. Sabrina Carpenter and Espresso on KMFM tonight with me, Jack. The roads are a little bit busy. The M25 anti-clockwise and clockwise by the tunnels and by Orpington. We'll check that out in a second. And I think we might have to approach a cathedral somewhere in Kent because apparently they're becoming nightclubs. I do think we've got the perfect playlist for it at 9 o'clock tonight. More on that after Dua.
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0: Maidstone, who is so glad the kids are back. Finally, the house is actually tidy. It's day one. That is day one. I don't want to be the person to say this, but you are aware the weekend's coming up and all that hard work you've just put into putting that thing back together again. Yeah, well, that's going to get wrecked. But Polly, right now, let's just take the positive. House is tidy, all is good. Some anthems are on the way next. Ariana Grande's in there to celebrate her very last night as a singer in London yesterday. And we start with John Newman.
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0: 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Ariana Grande after John Newman. Love Me Again to start.
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My opinion, one of her best tunes ever. Ariana Grande with Break Free on Anthems tonight. 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

Excuse me, can I please talk to you for a minute?

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